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1: Hey, hey, hey, hey, hey, hey, hey, hey, hey.

I am the forester o' this land, as ye may plainly see. 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We may roar, rum-ra-ra-dee-right, my wordy-ann. He's teen her be the milk wit ann, and by the leeling sleeve. He's laid her down upon her back, and asked no man's leave. We may roar, rum-ra-ra-dee-right, my wordy-ann. 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And since you've deen your wills of me, you'll tell to me your name. We my rude, I'm ruddy right, my wordy on. Some call me Jim, some call me John, I'm regardless o' the same. But when I'm in the king's high court, a Lillian is my name. We my rude, I'm ruddy right, my wordy on. She being a good scholar, she spelt it out again. Says a Lillian, that's a Latin word, but Willie is your name. We may roar, I'm ruddy right, my wordy on. When he heard his name pronounced, he mounted his high horse. But she belted up her petticoats and followed by our force. We may roar, I'm ruddy right, my wordy on. He rode and she ran along summer day, until they come the river, it's commonly called the day. We may roar, I'm ruddy right, my wordy on. The water, it's too deep, my love, I'm afraid ye canna wade. 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We may roar, I'm ruddy right, my wordy on. 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Says, there's one year chancellor's robe bid me, and he's robed me right and clean. We may roar, I'm ruddy right, my wordy on. 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We may roar, I'm ruddy right, my wordy on. 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She lives in Huntly Toon. She's the Earl Lowry's daughter, and he's the blacksmith's son. 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

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come, come, come, come, come, come, come, come, come, come, come, come, come, come, come, come, come, come, come, come, come, come, come, come, come, come, come, come, come, come, come, come, come, come, come, come, come, come, come, come, come, come, come, come, come, come, come, come, come, come, come, come, come, come, come, come, come, come, come, come, come, come, come, come, come, come, come, come, come, come, come, come, come, come, come, come, come, come, come, come, come, come, come, come, come, come, come, come, come, come, come, come, come, come, come, come, come, come, come, 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

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a little, sing a little, sing a little, sing a little, sing a little, sing a little, sing a little, sing a little, sing a little, sing a little, sing a little, sing a little, sing a little, sing a 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little, sing a little, sing a little, sing a little, sing a little, sing a little, sing a little, sing a little, sing a little, sing a little, sing a little, sing a little, sing a little, sing a little, sing a little, sing a little, sing a little, sing a little, sing a little, sing a little, sing a little, sing a little, sing a little, sing a little, sing a little, sing a little, sing a 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

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We will now take you in Mozambique. This is

1492, landed in Mozambique, high fever, and his ship wrecked. Before 1492, the people of Mozambique enjoyed to the fullest Mother Nature. Had total freedom in expressing the arts, craft, and the culture.

Karma landed here until this time. It has been nothing but blood, sweat and tears throughout the years. But the struggle continues.